0: 420 SO4.
1: 420.
0: Getting no answer at the door. You want to call it in?
1: Yeah, our PC wasn't on location. I can see if we can find a phone number. She was out in Geneva.
0: Okay, we're going to look around the house.
1: My copy.

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1: Go ahead.
0: 33 verbal.
1: Verbal at 2005, 420. We do have this male phone number in the call. I don't know if you wanted us to try and call it or.
2: Can you try calling us?
1: Yeah, 2005.

0: Poor Tony, that's so far. Poor Tony, dog. It's like anybody's here, all the lights are off, curtains are shut.
1: Copy. That's all 449, I'm going to send you a message.
0: Copy.
2: I'll be out here, Jeff Kelly.
1: Alright, I copy.
2: The caller, meet them over on Ridgewood.

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1: You have an open mic.
0: John, behind him. I'm going to pick on one question.
1: Yeah, there you go. Township Fire, you have an open mic.
0: What's that? Just one question. How are you through 3 hours?
2: Copy 20 ways. 420 negative answer for Jacob.

0: 521, can you advise 420 that no answer from the PC either?
1: 421 to know who the PC is.
0: PC was a Brock Pearson from Geneva.
1: Copy.
0: 29.
2: Disregard.

0: John. He's going to be Greg Blum, same last name, Greg for date of birth.
1: Yeah. 36, I'm sorry, can you repeat? That was unreadable.
0: Gregory Blum, Boy Lincoln Union Mary. Date of birth?
2: 7/21/59.
0: 7/21/1959.
1: All right, solid copy. 2011 SO4434.
3: 3468.
1: I'm not sure if you copy. 49 said you can disregard.
3: 3411.
1: 420, I hear you calling me, but your radio's breaking up. Try again.
4: Break for social.
1: Yeah, I got you now. Go ahead.
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1: Cast your next. Okay, I'm going to be, okay, negative suicidal thoughts, or likewise, I'll get that noted. 24.

0: Fresno, 4420.
1: Good.
0: I'll be getting on. It's currently on 19 up here.
1: Hi, you're calling. Everything's okay here.
0: Yeah, we advise him of that. He still wants to talk. I'll get a number and you can give him a call back when you get a chance.
1: Okay, if you can just attach him and I'm going to text him notes and I'll get back to him.
2: Four and nine, support.
0: Four and gun. Copy.

0: SL4434. I got another 9 for you when you're ready.
1: 34 PV.
0: Oh, it's going to be a Thomas. 6440 Willow Way in Andover. Eleven-year-old grandson damaged a safe in the house. Anyone would like to speak to a deputy about it? You can get him on 19 if you want to talk to him on the phone.
1: 17.
0: All right, 2015.

0: That's fine.
1: I spoke to your father. Everything's good. I'll be in here.
0: Hey, copy. Did you want me to put you back on that Plymouth call?
1: That's for a mobile check.
0: All right, 2024.

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1: 351, go ahead.
0: On East Main, right outside of my 5, with King Union George 5412, King Union George 5412.
1: 2024. 351.
2: 351.
1: Your RO has a expired 40 permit for your information.

0: State Rail 166 from Wolf 573 State Rail 166. Kathy, just going to be this address. Referencing a wallet from Daydream Wire.
1: Copy, do you advise she found it?
0: Negative. She believes it was stolen. She needs to report it.
1: Okay. I'll be around.
0: 2029.
2: 351-4.
0: Go ahead.
2: 33 verbal.
0: At 2029.

0: for us.
1: Yeah, but David, he called in. He's at 1669 Brown Road out in Denmark by the airport. He advised that Amazon delivery driver dropped off his package and he came across some sort of narcotics-like substance on his property. Do you want me to just hold it or do you want to go check it out?
2: Send it to me, Frank.
1: All right, go ahead.
2: Is that Daydream Winery located on 166?
1: It's west of 534, out that way.
2: Okay.
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1: Copy, 21-7.

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1: 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I'm at 84 and lower.
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1: OSP's on the line. They want to know if they would be able to do a test on station here.
0: Yeah, if you can make sure our machine's out, they can.
1: Copy. 2129.

0: Yeah, 4-9, they need someone to operate the machine, so I'll just advise negative, or?
1: 4-34, are you an operator?
2: Okay, sir, but that is Hawkswiser. It's too close to the radios, so it'll get RFA all the time. 4-34, so forth.
0: Go ahead.
2: Where is Post coming from?
0: They're out over at 307 area, Chapel Road.
2: If they want, I believe 522 has an operator and their intoxilizer is working.
0: Copy. Sorry.

0: 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They don't have an operator on. 2131.
1: Sorry, for when their post be closer.

0: 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Copy. 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
0: Copy, 2134.

0: 20 is still 462.
1: Go ahead.
0: 20 on Donahue. King San William, 1425. King San William, 1425.
1: 2135.

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1: Morning.
0: We had a 911 hang up in the area of 4615 Chain Road. The airplane came in from a cell phone. Looks like it also called in February and it was accidental. Can you advise?
1: Records.
0: 2144.

0: SL4395, still moving.
1: 395,
0: go ahead. Can you go to the emergency management building on North Market Street? We got an alarm coming from the rear entry door. No contact made on premise.
1: I copy.
0: 2149.

0: 395 SO4. I'm out at emergency management. I have a white vehicle sitting here, audible alarm.
1: Copy, 2151.

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1: 95.
0: Did you say which door that alarm was coming from? And that white vehicle was a vehicle that's supposed to be here.
1: Okay, it's coming from the rear entry door.
0: Okay, I'm standing there now. I'll take a walk around the building, but everything seems to be secure.
1: All right, I copy. 2153.

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These are cancel tones, cancel to the pilot, 2246, State Route 45. Canceling, alarm is due to burnt food at Denny's. Cancel tones at 2157.

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Kansas 272, your heat is through Park Nursing Home, 22174. One 473-year-old female who has shortness of breath. Again, that's Carrington Park, 2217 West Avenue, Unit Bravo, 176, Bed 1. Target South is 2224.

0: 704 to 436.
1: 11. 436.
0: Loretta Murphy calling in, 5492 US Route 322 in Windsor. This is a silver sedan. Pulled into the driveway there. Unknown how long it was there. It just took off heading westbound on 322, occupied by two males in the front, three in the back.
1: Okay. As the 40 survives, and we'll 35 the area, we get a chance. You did the other morning. Oh. Thanks.

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1: Go ahead.
0: Hey, Aaron, if I just clear 36 off this, I notated 035 the area.
1: Confirm.
0: Copy that, thanks. 22-3.

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1: 534, I'm there.
0: 2942 East Maple Road in Denver. 2942 East Maple. Call is reporting a dog that is barking and sounds as if it's in distress. They're not sure if anyone's even home at the address taking care of the dog. She's just concerned if it can get the area.
1: 34.
0: 2239.

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0: 장은 100만원.
1: 3913 North Ridge West, 3913 North Ridge West, April. Could be the east unit address. We had a 91 open line, no signs of distress. When we called back, an unidentified male answered, and when we asked if they needed any assistance, they hung up on us, and now we don't have an answer. Break.

0: neighborhood?
1: No history with the number. However, there looks like there was a domestic this address in 2024.
0: Okay. 2305.

0: 2942, is that going to be where the complainant is, or is that the house I'm checking on?
1: Stand by. Unknown at this time.

0: before that call taker is no longer here. I believe this is going to be the address in question you're checking on. If you want, I can call the PC back.
1: Hey, hold on for now.

0: or 27?
1: 37, right.
0: Go ahead.
1: Copy out. Stand by for 7. King Sam William 1382, King Sam William 1382, break.
0: Go ahead.
1: Everything's okay, child was playing with the phone.

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1: 434.
0: Did the caller 117?
1: Negative.
0: Copy, 33.
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1: Prior to 21. It's going to be at 2924 East Center Street, 2924 East Center Street. Burglar alarm, portable panic alarm. You had one last evening as well.
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1: 2314.

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0: You can cancel response. 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
1: Got it.
0: 2315.

0: female who was passed out earlier over at Jeffco Lakes. She just called in the 911 requesting an ambulance at the same lot. Just for your information.
1: Okay.
0: 2310.
1: 36 to 9. I'm 6 and 46. You want me to start that way? Affirm, case sent issue. I'll be 436 SFR. Go ahead and put me on that.
2: Affirm. 2318.

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1: Call taker said she's still sounded in touch, just for your information.
0: Okay. 2390.

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1: We have a 78 Penny at Giant Eagle. It's a habitual location. It's showing the storefront audio detected. We attempted a 27 with negative contact.
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Community here is Rock 270. Stage in the area of 675 18th Road, Jeffco Lakes Campground, in reference to a female who fell and hit her head, possibly intoxicated and in an altercation. Time of dispatch, 11:25.

0: 436 SO4, you can check me out. 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
1: Go in the gate, make a left, go across the road, and it's the first road on the right. 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
2: 436, she's showing an X-ray too.
0: Okay. 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
1: Sometimes you can go on the left side by the house driveway.

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0: 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Or disregard that. I guess her 15-year-old son's going to get on the golf cart and let you in.
1: Just tell her to stay there. I've made contact with the manager. 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
0: Got it.

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1: Yeah, the manager's daughter's outside. 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
0: 2330.

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2: 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I'll be around.
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1: Go ahead.
0: It's going to be Eric, call, please. Common spelling on both. Break for Danvers.
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1: 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It was disregard. Delta.
2: Ocean, Mary, Paul, Sam, Ocean, Nora.
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0: It's going to be at the Circle K, 5713 State Route 193. Caller stating a female was drugged next to her boyfriend's vehicle. Caller's a store employee. Male is no longer on scene, driving a red Hyundai Santa Fe.
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0: 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I'm going to see what's going on.
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0: I'm a standby for the Conneaut officer gift share break.
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0: Can you send a squad over? She wants to get her elbow cleaned out, taped up a little bit better in her fingers, too. She's bleeding.
1: Will do. 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

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Again, Circle K 5713 State Route 193. 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
1: 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Connie Oz here. I'll be clearing in a minute.
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0: 90 eastbound, just east of 534 with Wisconsin, Adam, Tom, Mary, 3214.
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0: 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We're under control.
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0: 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I'll copy.
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0: Comes back to a 2003 Dodge Street Wagon, black in color. Charles Hayden, Stanhope, Kellexville, is the registered owner. 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
1: I copy. It's been abandoned for a couple days here in front of the BMV. I'm not going to tow it at the moment. I'm just going to issue a citation.
0: I copy. 217.

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We have no information on injuries at this time. 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
0: I'll be in route. Is anybody else called on?
1: I have North Kingsville F1 called en route to the station. This is a rollover we're finding out.
0: Copy. Can you do a second page?
1: Yeah, absolutely, page 2.

0: 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County Dispatch to Kingsville, North Kingsville Fire, respond 3651 Creek Road in Kingsville for a one car MVA rollover. 26-year-old male patient. 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
1: Dubuque County, is there any entrapment or anything?
0: 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Male is out. They're assessing his injuries.
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0: 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F1 will be in command.
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Just advising, at 3651 Creek Road, North Kingsville is asking for EMS to step it up. 249.

0: 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I'll get you a phone number if I can.
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The Ashland County Nursing Home, 5740 Double Road, 5740 Double Road, from B Delta number 5. It's going to be an 86-year-old female, correction, 86-year-old male with difficulty breathing. County dispatch at 320. Somebody calling on us, FD04?

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Touching Jefferson Rescue, EMS response outside of your station, 11 South Mark Street, for a patient, female, possible poison ivy. County dispatch 415.

just advising the squad's going to be handling somebody with a bad case of poison ivy, possible infection. It's in front of Jefferson Emergency Rescue. You've not been requested. Just advising.

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0: The complaint's going to be at 2870 Foreman Road, 2870 Foreman Road. The PC, who resides at 2810, saying that the neighbor's been blasting music all night. 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
1: 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This is an ongoing neighbor dispute. I hear no radio.
0: He
1: went my car off.
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0: Okay, he's going to keep it turned down to at least closer to 7.
1: 519. Good job.

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Respond to the area of Center and Richardson. That's Center in Richardson in Monroe. For a crash notification, came in through insurance telematics. 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We have tried here a couple times, any contact, negative results. Should be south of the intersection here. 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
0: 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We're going to need OSP.
1: 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They've been advised they should be en route shortly. 5-3.
0: Copy. We'll be in the slot. 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

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West 58th and Jefferson Avenue for an approximately 45-year-old male who's laying in the roadway, unconscious but breathing. Time of dispatch 558.

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1: Copy, clear with a negative AMA of 621.

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Again, Unit Bravo, room 174, bed 1. 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
0: 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PC's advising the male has not been to work in 10 days. No history of any recent squad calls to that address.
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0: 391 SL4.
1: 391.
0: This mail check's okay. I updated the notes. It appears as a miscommunication. The caller that called in this welfare check was in a meeting and aware that this gentleman's on medical leave. I don't know if she recalled that decision. Do they want a 19 back?
1: Mike Parker, you can call an advisor.
0: Copy. He advises off September 1st. I don't know if they want to try and confirm, just so they're on the same page. He believes he's on medical leave till then.
1: I copy. If they have any questions, we'll let them know to make contact with him direct.
0: Copy. Thank you.
1: 26.

0: 395, that's so far.
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2: 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Again, 1702 West Prospect Road for a 73-year-old male that has fallen. Time of dispatch, 809.
3: 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Do you put the call that I entered back to holding for now?
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0: 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He is clear.
1: Okay.

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2: 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It'd be referencing possible stolen vehicle. We still have them on 19.
1: Not being wrong.
2: 921.
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0: All right, thank you.
1: Thanks, Rudy.

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1: Good.
0: Via the Circle K 5569, State Route 193. Going to be on the south side of 90, Circle K. We got a Signal 91. It's an open line. We're not sure what's going on with it. Possibly over by the diesel pumps.
1: Okay, I'm out here. You free?
0: Go ahead.
1: There's nobody at the pumps right now. Is the line still open?
0: Up for a minute. It's about the fourth call that's come in.
1: Okay.

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1: 2 72, go ahead. 70 is back in, I'll be here.
0: Copy, 270 back in, off here.

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1: I didn't copy that.
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1: Okay.

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1: Go ahead.
0: It's showing back by the diesel fuel pumps. I don't know if your GPS is correct, but it's showing just north of your location.
1: There's no trucks at the pumps right now, and there's only two out back, close to one of the people.
0: At one point, I did hear a male talking to a female and telling her thank you, so I don't know if he came out of the store or not.
1: Okay.
0: 937.

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1: You have the number that's calling in.
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1: Free advice?
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0: 814-397-3153. 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
1: Is it still calling in?
0: Ten minutes ago was the last time.
1: Okay.
0: That's 04411, check up.
2: 04411 is firm, okay.
0: 946.

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0: the Asheville Township Fire EMS assignment, 3133 Blair Avenue, 3133 Blair Avenue, for a 67-year-old female with difficulty breathing. Time notification, 1029.
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0: Channel 9, Orwell Township. It's going to be reference fraud.
1: Advice? I copy.
0: We still have her on the line if you wanted to speak with her.
1: Yeah, you can send her.
0: Okay. I'll transfer.

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1: 57?
0: Arrived at the hospital.
1: 1048?

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carrying a set of Sabres fire. You need to respond 2011 Renko, 2011 Renko for wires that were ripped down by a semi that are in the roadway. 10 to 11:15.

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1: It's a Sela residence.
0: Affirm. 9 route.
1: Yes, a Sela residence. She used to carry her dog.
0: Okay.
1: 11-3. SL 4411.
2: Good.
1: Updated time of arrival for the fire marshal is going to be 12:15.
2: Okay.
1: 11-24. 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
1: 126. DW2. 34. We have 27 hanging out. It seems friendly.
2: Copy, I'll be in there.
1: 727.
0: 432 SO4.
1: Go ahead.
0: 379.

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0: 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Where would you like us to go?
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1: We had a signal 91 coming in at 7313 Poor Road. My partner did speak with him. He said it was accidental. You just want to have to go to records.
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0: Just put me out on the 13 at 5165 Route 322. Be out with the fire marshal and your officers.
1: You got it, 1208.

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1: 411.
0: I'll be 37 for Fire Marshal.
1: 1210.

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1: 421.
0: 33.
1: 349. Be a suspicious vehicle in the area of 712 East Seven Hills Road. It's going to be an older white van. It's going to be parked near a driveway. It's been there for 2 days.
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1: Go ahead.
0: I'll be out. Do we have a public service for the RF?

0: 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Tell the dispatch 1244.
1: Message for her to contact us back. I don't show any current phone numbers for the RO.
0: Okay.

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Saber Township, response is a work of landing. 2300 at Center Road, 59 years of age, female, change of mental status. County Dispatch to Saybrook Fire, respond 2300 Center Road North, Saybrook Landing, rehab for female with change of mental status. Dispatch 1249.

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1: 1305.

0: 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I have no further.
1: Okay.
0: 1308.

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0: 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Respond 8917 Penniman Road, difficulty breathing. County Dispatch 89, South Central. You're needed 8917 Penniman Road, Orville Township. Male having difficulty breathing. From Dispatch 1324.
1: SO4. 391. We leave in the village on route to 2446 Lennox Mini Lime Road. 2446 Lennox Mini Lime Road on the 13th for the court.
2: Okay.

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You're needed 436 for State Route 45 for Rome Township. 77-year-old age female, change of mental status. County Dispatch, South Central, you're now needed 436 for State Route 45 Rome Township. 77-year-old age female, change of mental status. Time Dispatch 1327.

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0: I have additional personnel reporting to the station. We'll be en route when they get in.
1: Can I copy? Is that for the Peniman or Route 45?
0: Route 45.
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1: North Chestnut, pilot seat reclaimed. Male in a Ford Silverado with a cap. He keeps watching the parking lot. He's watching the recovery center. He was asked not to park there.
0: Copy, being route from Mulberry and Market Street.
1: Apparently he got aggressive with one of the people when they asked him not to park there. I believe they said he might currently be in the doctor's office parking lot now.
0: Copy.
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1: 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So, Satchel respond 2101 North Park Lane for Roaming Shores. 69 year face rail that fell post hip replacement. 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
0: 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We updated the call notes, would be 33.

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1: 45 and 20.
0: He posted that with a vehicle. I believe they're going to be on the westbound ramp, 534-990.
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0: King William Frank 5268. King William Frank 5268. You just got it.
1: You said just attach.
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0: Can you put me back out on that 226 North Chestnut Street call, previous call? I got more notes to add.
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1: I checked to your XT1. They're 639s on their way back to the district. They can meet you, I think. Okay.
0: County copies.
1: 528-322.
0: Copy, 1435.
1: Four on that. Four
0: nine. Do you want that dispatch out for you guys?
1: Of her.
0: Oh, 1435.

0: 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To Jefferson, this is Mutual Aid call for South Central, 43 Roaming Rock Boulevard for Roaming Shores. I'm responsible female. 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
1: Yes.
0: South Central requesting squad for 43 Roaming Rock Boulevard, Roaming Shores for unresponsive female. Time dispatch 1437.
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0: 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Isaac.
1: Okay.
0: 1500.
1: This will advise the jail as State Patrol as 121 for code 20. Mr. Smith will be in round moments.

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1: I'll be 33 and 356 will be 37.
0: 1609.
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3: 1504.

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County Dispatch to Asheville Township, respond 3900 Liberty Street, 55-year-of-age female feeling sick. I'm Dispatch 1510.

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0: I believe it's going to be 363-483 Adam. Repeating 363-483 Adam.
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0: 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There's no signs of distress from the First Merit Bank, 6254 South Main Street. 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

2272, you're needed to respond 123 West 43rd Street. Again, 123 West 43rd Street for a 64-year-old male with a swollen foot and needing a psyche valve. Time of dispatch 1615.

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0: ISO 4527. Supposedly 193 in the railroad tracks. The area is highly congested. Moving traffic cannot make it through.
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0: County Dispatch to Rome, Morgan Hose, Hartsgrove. It is at 4209 State Route 46, New Lyme Township, for a first floor smoke detector. County Dispatch to Rome, Hartsgrove, Morgan Hose, and South Central for a first floor smoke detector, 4209 State Route 46, New Lyme. Time dispatch 1649.
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0: County Dispatch to Rome, Morgan, Hartsgrove, South Central. The alarm has been canceled. County Dispatch to Rome, Hartsgrove, Morgan, and South Central. The alarm has been canceled. Time of cancellation, 16:56.
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2: To report of a reckless driver. Last seen pulling into a daycare on Market from Jefferson Street. It was a two-door sitting on either gray or silver, bearing registration King William George, 7915.

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1: Of course, 1658.
2: If you're needed, 3714 Homewood Avenue for a vehicle lockout. 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No one left inside. 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You're needed. Vehicle lockout, 3714 Homewood Avenue. 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No one left inside. County dispatch, 1658.

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0: I'm not sure if it's team.
1: No one's home. Nothing seems unusual through the windows. I'll be clear.
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0: 33, one served.
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County does that South Central respond to Hartsgrove Township? South Central respond to the Hartsgrove Township, 5321 State Route 534, per mail, burnt his hand on a hot water heater. Time dispatch 1706.

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1: 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We're waiting to see if that vehicle is going to leave.
0: 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Copy. 1714.

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County Dispatch, Ashtabula Township, respond to the Walmart 3551 North Ridge Road East, the back of the store, bathroom, great fall with an ankle injury. Time to dispatch 1732.

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Medical eval, low sugar, high BP, diabetic. Again, 3133 Blair Avenue for a 67-year-old female. 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

0: that's Asheville Township, respond 3133, Blair. Diabetic problems.
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0: 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County Dispatch 2, Ashtabula. Respond 3133, Blair Avenue, 67. Diabetic problems, anxiety, and high blood pressure. Time of dispatch, 1800.
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0: Kansas 272, you're needed to respond mutual aid to Ashtabula Township to 3133 Blair Avenue. Again, mutual aid to Ashtabula Township, 3133 Blair Avenue, for a 67-year-old female, medical eval, reports high BP, low blood sugar, and severe anxiety. Time of dispatch, 1803.
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Rescue is needed, 1315 East 30th Street, 87-year-old age male with chest pain. County Dispatch, Ashville Township. Respond, 1315 East 30th Street, 87-year-old age male with chest pains. Time dispatch, 1809.

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270, respond, Andover Village, 486 South Main Street, 486 South Main Street, room 514, for a 73-year-old female with a wrist fracture. Again, CCAM 270, respond, Andover Village, 486 South Main Street, room 514, for a 73-year-old female with a wrist fracture. Time to dispatch, 1831.

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1: Over.
0: Copy. The theft of a handicap placard is known. She requested me to further information to possibly obtain a new one or get that one back.
1: Over.
0: You want me to get the PC back on 19, or are you going to call?
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0: Four complaints. Sarah Hines is our caller. 6586 South Bugby. 6586 South Bugby. Advising our 12-year-old female daughter ran away. Husband is following her daughter at this time. Trying to get updated information. We're there. 1925.
2: Love enough, 443.
0: 1925.
2: 391, that's all.
0: 391.
2: 3743.
0: 1926.

0: 524.
1: 524.
0: I'll be out at 34 at 2845, 2845 King Road.
1: 1929.
2: 47 Dennis 4.
1: 417.
2: Myself and 410 will be 33 and around for that, Jefferson Eagleville.
1: Copy, 1929.
2: What were the numerics for that?
1: 1706.

0: 524.
1: I have that 34 again. I'll be in rough. That's the same chief, 40 to run.
0: I copy. Beginning miles.
1: Stand by. SL4 is going to be 26190. 26190.
0: 1931.

0: 524 is the 4.
1: 524.
0: Have we back out at the PC's 43, ending same mile.
1: 1932.

0: 4, 410, 417, check up.
1: Broke up.
0: Copy, 1938.
1: Did you have Jacob, same last name as the PC? He should be attached to previous history.
0: I did see a Jacob in previous nines to this 43. I'll add him.
1: Copy, thank you.
0: Of course, 1938.

0: 417, that's 4.
1: 417.
0: Could you have the 29 come in? She's got a laceration on her arm that needs covered.
1: Copy, 1942.

0: 524 is the 4.
1: 524?
0: The 34 is with her, Guardian. I'll be 33.
1: 1943.